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raindrops on roses and whiskers on kittens, bright copper kettles and warm woolen mittens, brown paper packages tied up with strings. These are a few of my favorite things. Cream-colored ponies and crisp apple strudels, doorbells and sleigh bells and schnitzel with noodles, wild geese that fly with the moon on their wings. These are a few of my favorite things. Girls in white dresses with blue satin sashes, snowflakes that

The tempo of this song is 60 BPM. One beat per second. A second is the duration of 9,992,631,770 cycles of the cesium-133 atoms, unperturbed, ground state, hyperfine transition frequency. No. Today is a long weekend to a house mouse, a lifetime to a mayfly, a long lunch for the Greenland shark, a robin.

Even the planet isn't punctual. 1972 was 2 seconds longer than 1971. 100 days later, I took my first breath. 29 years after that, I met your mum.

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Red rose filling the skull. 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Yellow cube in the lower bells. Yellow cube. 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

0: in their outfit like Jim Carrey on the sequel. Get me. Get me. Ralph, Valar, the Jeans.
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0: Dante! 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
1: Turn the music up. Turn me down. Google. Let's go get him again. This time is for the money, my nigga. Brooklyn, stand up.

0: Yep.
1: So I guess then, the drunk didn't just have to be her wife, but there's never so left in it. Yeah, there is, isn't it?
0: That's how me the mist cop be wishing knowing no more see better like it's misty.
1: Got it. Yes, I don't know about it. Yes, look out.
0: Now, I've been off number five souls with you.
1: No, but I'm a shell of your cup once it was down around all that out of mine.
0: I ain't that.
1: Wasn't gonna lie.

0: looks us out. It's out and all. And enough, no, we...
1: It's never good for me to assume that.
0: Well, you know, then there wasn't no one to... I hope not, I know.
1: The corpse of the world, not from the call, isn't it?
0: There's no so for them. It's bad, but all it's civil, I'm... Yeah, whatever, I mean, I'll be playing right up. No, you must have seen it. No, it's not, and the kitchen and road piece. You're always missing enough much nerves, and you're supposed to have a nice gift, very good.
1: So, Lucy, that's the fifth he'd ask you. We're fair on it, Brazil. But then I am, so I have an answer, and I...

Our time is a time for crossing barriers, for erasing old categories, for probing around.

0: J do is front and lie, baby. 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You all right? You straight? I'll be right back.
1: Hey, yo, LJ, I ain't gonna fuck Michelle. I think I been fucking Michelle. Michelle Leslie Brown? Nigga, Michelle Leslie Brown.
2: From 225th Street?
1: Nigga, Michelle Leslie Brown from 225th Street.
2: That played Ball in the Park.
1: Nigga, Michelle Leslie Brown from 225th Street that played Ball in the Park.
0: What happened? What about it?
2: Hey, yo, this nigga said he fucked Michelle.
0: He said he fucked her. Digga Michelle right there. Call over,
2: yo. Hey, yo, Michelle, come here for a second, baby. Come here.
0: Ask me.
2: Hey, yo, you fuck Jay?
3: Hell no. Ew.
1: Nigga, not that Michelle Leslie Brown from 225th Street that played Ball in the Park. The other Michelle Leslie Brown.
0: Nigga, that's the only one.
2: Nigga, how many Michelles is there?
1: Nigga, she got a cousin or some shit like that, man. I'm saying, no.
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A Mr. Domino topped off in quite a spectacular Panama hat. 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An old dusty saga, one that I thought would never be told. I was forced to take it to my grave only because my speaking came too late. Only reason she knows the story is because of that niece of Aunt Mary's that was going to see

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It is enough that they had to grow up without me. But the women in my line whispered truth. I guess as a warning to the risk of clandestine destinies and uncast graves. 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We all have some. 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

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I'm the 1-2 day. I'm the new ship, the young Rapunzel. Who are you, bitch? New lunch? I'ma ruin you, cunt.

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1: These other niggas so-so, they open up my mojo. 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

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Where that bass? 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Where that bass? 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I be that pretty motherfucker.

America. America, I've given you all, and now I'm nothing. America, $2.27, January 17th, 1956. I can't stand my own mind. America, when will we end the human war? Go fuck yourself with your atom bomb. I don't feel good, don't bother me. I won't write my poem until I'm in my right mind. America, when will you be angelic? When will you take off your clothes? When will you look at yourself through the grave? When will you be worthy of your million Trotskyites? America, why are your libraries full of tears? America, when will you send your eggs to India? I'm sick of your insane demands. When can I go into the supermarket and buy what I need with my good looks? America, after all, it is you and I who are perfect, not the next world. Your machinery is too much for me. You made me want to be a saint. There must be some other way to settle this argument. Burroughs is in Tangiers. I don't think he'll come back. It's sinister. Are you being sinister, or is this some form of practical joke? I'm trying to come to the point. I refuse to give up my obsession. America, stop pushing. I know what I'm doing. America, the plum blossoms are falling. I haven't read the newspapers for months. Every day somebody goes on trial for murder.

few cents, you could buy you one. Damn, fully loaded, wasn't thinking with two cents. His homie said chicken was fine. Few licks, you can join in one. That's the gangrene, Missy brush your teeth with that white girl. Painting fences, new art trends. She popped in your new top friends. Now you both can share secrets.

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And please don't be late for run. You might get your feelings hurt. Hurt. 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Run. 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Later.